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Bobby Bones here. Tomorrow morning, 7 a.m. Lunchbox thinks his wife has lost her mind. Something that she got for his boys. We'll talk about that Monday morning Bobby Bones show.

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Tomorrow morning, 7 a.m. Lunchbox thinks his wife has lost her mind. Something that she got for his boys. We'll talk about that Monday morning Bobby Bones show.

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1: Steve, thank you for listening tonight. 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So how many do you have to set in the morning to wake up?
2: I need two alarms. 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
1: I'm Casper, and we're finding out what your alarm habits are here on the show tonight. Again, for me, I'm setting three alarms. At least three. Unless it's, you know, like 3 a.m. to go on a flight or something. Then I'm setting about 100. But three normally, because 2 I'm hitting snooze. And then the last one, that's when I know it's go time. You got to get up by that third one. I'm Missy. How about you? What are you doing?
2: I absolutely need an alarm. I will sleep till noon if I don't have one.
1: You and everyone else. I don't know how you would wake up without an alarm and just wake up naturally and be set to go. Alarms, we all need them. Let's just admit.
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0: 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Ann Hudson is coming up next with all the latest from Nashville. 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
1: Oh, Granger, we got to give our girl Dolly Parton some love. She got another huge, well, achievement. I'll tell you about that coming up in your Nashville news next.

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1: 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You're hanging with Granger Smith here on After Midnight.

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So if you could bring back one country legend, who would it be? Let me know that. 866-607-8383. I'll put you on the air in two songs. 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
1: 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Okay, looking for a phone call. I'm going to take it right here, put you on the air. The question is this. If you could bring back one country legend, who would it be? 866-607-8383.

Pioneer Valley's Country Kicks 100.9. Okay, I think it's time to dive into some history from today. One of your favorite television networks was launched. Do you know which one? Let's discuss coming up here in 2 songs.

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1: Hey, it's David. I'm from Greeley, Colorado. Just driving around on my patrol route. I'm just you guys. Love listening to the show. And thanks again.
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1: I knew I'd see her around. 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
1: Hey, Granger, it's Pete in Cookeville, Tennessee, man. Just wanted to let you know I'm up early on my way to work and look forward to hearing your show every morning as I drive in. You have a blessed day, brother. 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
1: 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Okay, I think it's time to dive into some history from today. One of your favorite television networks was launched. Do you know which one? Let's discuss coming up here in two songs.

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1: 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And Granger is bringing the soundtrack to your overnight. 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

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As we wave goodbye to Mondays after midnight, I want to remind you that we have a brand new streaming channel, and I think it's pretty great. 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We'll continue some of the conversations from tonight over there. 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She drank

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16: So, my wife and I, whenever she delivered our baby named Billy, we had the greatest labor and delivery nurse. And I didn't really understand or appreciate the work that they do until we had one. And we had one that was so fantastic that when my wife went into labor, it happened so fast that it took a bit for her doctor to actually get there. And her doctor got there and definitely, you know, got the save. In baseball, you bring in the closer to get the save. But the labor and delivery nurse did a lot of it and was so great. And we could not find who it was because we wanted to send her a gift. They wear their name tags, but it's only their first name with a letter. And I don't want to say her name, but it was a very generic first name. And we have asked like three people, do you know? And nurses, what I've learned as well, sometimes they can be a bit nomadic. They're moving different places, or they can have a really unorthodox schedule where they just work one or two days here and they're doing other nurse things for other people. So my wife's been sick a bit And we were talking with the nurse who's giving my wife an IV. And she goes, yeah, I work at the hospital too. My wife goes, do you know someone? She goes, yeah, I know her.
17: It's, oh, wow.
16: Exactly. So Caitlin says, we found her. It's like the buried treasure.
18: Yeah.
16: I said, no way. And so I said, is there any way I can have her cell phone number? I said, it's not going to be creepy. And I said, can you show me her picture first? I want to make sure. And she showed me a picture. I was like, that's her. We've been searching for her. And the woman that was with us, who's a nurse, is like, yeah, she's the greatest. And she gave me her cell phone number. So I text her. Can I read you the text I sent her? First, I sent a picture of me, Caitlin, and Billy, because just a bunch of words, I don't know, seems weird. I need you to see a picture of who you're talking to so maybe you remember us.
17: Right.
16: And I said, hi, my name is Bobby. I'm here with her friend. And we were talking to her, because she's a labor and delivery nurse, about our labor and delivery nurse and how she was so impactful. She said she knew you, which was wild. My wife is Caitlin. Our daughter is Billy. You delivered Billy. Here's a picture of us three. I'm sure you have 10,000 people that you work with. So I'm going to attach this picture and one other. But we've been trying to find you to send you a gift. Gift incoming. And then I sent her a $200 gift card to Uber Eats because it wasn't real food. And you can use it however. And I feel like that's the thing I like to send people that I care about now, because they'll use that.
17: Mm-hmm.
16: I said, I hope you can use it. And thank you for being such a quick but such a massive part of our life. And then I sent a little video of Billy. And that was it.
17: Cute.
16: And so we waited. And I got a text back. It feels like I'm texting with John Stamos at this point. I got a text back. She said, of course I remember you guys. I can't believe how much Billy has grown already. She's perfect. And the hair in the video is amazing. It's always an honor to be such a part of special moments in families' lives. I don't take it for granted. You guys are so kind to reach out. I love seeing the pictures. Thank you so much. And I love that you guys ran into my friend. But I can check the box. We've been searching for this person.
17: Yeah, that is kind of crazy.
16: For 5 months.
17: It took Caitlin being sick for that y'all to find her.
16: Yes. So.
17: And you're just talking about trying to find her.
16: I'm telling you guys, and I'm not exaggerating, I've asked 10 people about her. I've asked nurses. I've asked people that I know that have had babies, if they've been at the hospital, like, do you know how we can find this person? And you can't just call up to the hospital and be like, hey, it's like calling a hotel and just trying to get someone's room. It didn't. I'm so excited we were able to find her, and that hopefully she can feel the appreciation that we have for somebody that did such a tremendous job with my wife. So that is a job for me. Yeah, I felt good.

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1: 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She saved a life. She happened to see something happening at a pool and goes, that ain't right. Jumped in, saved a life. It is an amazing story. I have it coming up next.
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2: 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But I was like, hey, it's Kane. 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I was like, Kane Brown. 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

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I'm Dusty. Make sure you wake up with the Bobby Bones Show tomorrow morning. 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Right here on Kix 100.9. I can see

Pioneer Valley's number one for new country, Kix 100.9. And hey, welcome into Monday. I'm Dusty. Thank you for listening, taking us with you. Truly appreciate it. I want to start with some movie news that I saw. This has got me a tad excited. This was something that I watched growing up and loved it. And how they're going to remake it in a way. That next.

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How would you like to win that trip to Las Vegas? 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

0: darling. The Pioneer Valley's number one for new country, Kix 100.9. And I'm Dusty. I got to tell you, I love seeing stories where it's humans helping humans, you know? Like to share those because it might trigger something in you. Be like, I want to do something nice. I want to help somebody out. Or just helping because you're a good person. So a bunch of garbage workers in Italy recently helped a woman recover a lottery ticket worth more than $1 million. She accidentally threw it away, so she had contacted the trash department, and they're like, all right, we're gonna trace this through the waste collection system. They searched through more than 6 tons of trash, and they found the ticket intact. Reunited with the ticket, over $1 million. And I'm sure she absolutely took care of them for that. How cool is that?
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1: Number one for new country and Bobby Bones in the morning, Kix 100.9. Want to win that trip to Vegas? How would you feel if you won that trip?
2: I would go nuts if I got that trip to the iHeart thing.
1: Jenny, well, I was telling you off the air, we do have a chance to win the trip. So be listening. 1 o'clock, another nationwide keyword for you. Craig Morgan right now. That's What I Love About Sundays.

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You know, recently I had somebody tell me that the daily dose of randomness came in handy for them. They're like, I used it. My job is complete. Daily dose of randomness next.

0: Kicks 100.9, and it's time. I've got your daily dose of randomness. Did you know there's scientific proof that closing your eyes actually makes it easier to remember accurate details of things you saw? I do that all the time. Who's thought I was weird for it? Apparently I'm not. Apparently I'm part of the scientific proof. There you go. So close your eyes to remember accurate details of things you saw. It's your daily dose of randomness, and now you know.
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0: Pioneer Valley's number one for new country, Kix 100.9. And I found an interesting list. Have you ever thought to yourself, man, that's somebody I'd like to sit down and just have a conversation with? They seem very likable. I got a list from The Boot talking about the most likable country stars. And I've met a lot of these people, and I'm going to have to agree on pretty much all of this list. I'm trying to think of anything I would change on it. There might be a few I would shuffle around. We're not going to go through all the entire list, but in at number 12, Vince Gill. Agree. I think he should be top 10, if not top 5. He seems so likable. Dan and Shay, number 8, 100%. Two of the nicest guys ever. Kelsey Ballerini, number 5, so sweet, so likable. Lauren Allen at 3, same, very likable. And Luke Combs, genuine nice guy. Number 1 on the list. I don't think I can complain on this or fight it. Dolly Parton, most likable. Agreed.
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Kix 100.9, Pioneer Valley's country. You know, today is National Lazy Day. It's a real day. Also National S'mores Day. You can be lazy and eat s'mores. We all know that person, though.

0: What if?
1: 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And you see the very well-known brand now dropping a bourbon? 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Morgan Wallen first, Ben Byers.

Number one for New Country and Bobby Bones in the Morning, Kix 100.9. And just so you know, today is World Lion Day. What do you do for World Lion Day? Just walk up to the

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0: Kicks 100.9. And anytime Dolly Parton's in the news, you know I'm going to talk about it. Dolly's set to receive another career accolade. She will be honored with the Americana Music Association's prestigious Lifetime Achievement Award. This is actually going down September 16th at the Ryman. In a statement, they said, "We at the Americana Music Association have long admired Dolly Parton's work as a singer, songwriter, entertainer, and one of the greatest ambassadors music has ever known." That is awesome. She will accept via video, as most of, she's actually been doing that for a lot of her public appearances over the last year, but that's pretty awesome. Congrats again, the amazing Dolly Parton. Kenny Chesney on the way, Shaboozy too.
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Pioneer Valley's number one for new country, Kix 100.9. And you want that chance to go to Las Vegas, our iHeartRadio Music Festival presented by Capital One. Kenny Chesney plays Friday night of it. You got that nationwide keyword to text in coming up here just after one. Carry on, Kenny Chesney now.

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1: 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That way you know what's happening. You know what I mean? Jason Aldean now. Don't tell on me.

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And I hope your work day is treating you good. If it's not, what can I do to make it better? 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

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And I love seeing genres cross from time to time. Who joined Guns N' Roses on stage from the country world?

The Pioneer Valley's number one for new country, Kix 100.9. And it's the first day trying to win that trip to Las Vegas. 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That's going to go down at 5 o'clock. Set the alarm, set the reminder.

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I'm Dusty, and if you tried listening on your smart device yet, it's so easy. 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

Number one for New Country and Bobby Bones in the Morning, Kix 100.9. And I'm Dusty. Thank you for listening. 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Make sure you hit us up. And as always, love, peace, and chicken grease. Never sweat the small stuff.

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1: 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Boston is a song I wrote when I was waiting on a guy who was picking me up. I couldn't stop thinking about him, and this is what I was feeling while I was waiting for him. Here's my song, Boston. On a track.

0: 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And that was my song, Boston.
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Kix 100.9 on Friday, Luke Bryan put out the title track to his upcoming album, Signs. It comes out in September, but the song itself, should give it a listen. Here's Luke Combs.

Kix 100.9. If that song does not get CMA Vocal Event of the Year come November, I don't know what I'm going to do, but that's just going to be ridiculous. Here's the Zac Brown Band. All right.

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Kenny Chesney going to be part of our iHeartRadio Music Festival in Vegas this September. We're giving you chances to win your way there, plus $1,000 spending cash. Your next shot will be coming up at 5. Right now, Stereo's Rocker.

100.9. Congratulations to Ella and Morgan. This week, they're celebrating a brand new number one with that song. It's Samantha Joe. That makes 5 in a row for Ella. And I have a good feeling 6 and 7 are going to be coming sooner than later, because Loving Life Again, her current single, already climbing the charts. And on Friday, we celebrated a new collaboration that features Ella, this one with Coetzee.

KX100.9. So last week I had you talking back for Riley Green tickets and meet and greets, and we got a winner. All will be revealed coming up at 4:40, but coming right up after Low Cash, the very latest from Riley Green.

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Chase, Kicks 100.9. Something to look forward to on Friday. Lauren's going to have her new album out called Stages, which, of course, that song right there is on. Here's Luke Combs.

Russell Dickerson, Kix 100.9, who had quite the epic fall on stage over the weekend. He's good, though, and even making fun of himself. If you want a good laugh, head on over to his Insta. Here's Ella.

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1: 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So this morning, I called somebody. All will be revealed 6 minutes.

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0: Kix 100.9. So last week, Beth in South Hadley, she understood the assignment when I said, send me a talk back and tell me why you should win Riley Green tickets and meet and greets.
1: Hi, my name is Beth. I'm calling from South Hadley. I definitely need to go see Riley Green. I have not been to a concert for, gosh, a hot minute. Maybe a year and a half, 2 years. I could really use a night out. I would love to go see him.
0: So I gave Beth a jingle earlier this morning.
2: Leave me a message. I'll get back to you. Thanks.
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3: 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How's your Monday going so far?
2: 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How are you?
3: 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Lovely summer day. You got any plans for a Friday night?
2: 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I'm hoping to, I think.
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2: Oh my God. Are you kidding?
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3: about Riley Green meet and greets.
2: That's so awesome.
0: 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She's going to the show. You can always be part of the show by sending a talk back through our free iHeartRadio app.
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Festival in Vegas this September. We got Kenny Chesney and Lainey Wilson representing for country. If you want to win your way there, you got a chance coming up at 5. And new Lainey coming for you in 6 minutes. Right now, though, it's Luke Bryan.

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100.9. Congratulations to Morgan and Ella this week as a brand new number one single. Makes five in a row for Ella. Here's Jelly.

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100.9. So what new music are you already obsessed with? It's Amanda Jo. Ella Langley this week celebrating a new number one with Morgan Wallen. It makes 5 in a row for Ella. But on Friday, she was featured on a new Coe Wetzel song.

0: excited. I love it so much. So I'm just predicting she got 5 in a row already this week, as of this week, with Morgan on I Can't Love You Anymore. I predict 6 will be Loving Life Again, which is already on the playlist, and pretty soon that one with Co Wetzel right there. FYI, if you're a fan of Co, I'm a huge fan. I love my country rock and roll. He's going to be playing in New Hampshire at the Bank of New Hampshire Pavilion this Friday, and then next Wednesday, the 19th, the Seaport in Boston. If you're going to that one, maybe I'll see you there.
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0: Hey guys, it's iHeart Country on The Verge artist Stella Lefty. And that was my song, Boston.
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X100.9, Chase Matthew going to be opening for Al Dean at the Meadows September 12th. 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Here's Sam.

100.9, our iHeartRadio Music Festival coming up in Vegas this September. This year, Kenny Chesney and Lainey Wilson representing for country. You'll have more chances back tomorrow to win your way there. First shot, 9 a.m. during the Bobby Bones Show. This guy, no familiar to that festival.

100.9. So how did George Burge get Luke Bryan to hop on this one? Well, he was opening for him last summer, and he just asked, you got to shoot your shot. Here's George and Luke Bryan.

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Kix 100.9. So over the weekend, I knocked something off of my bucket list. I went glamping in the Berkshires, and while I was there, I had the best pancake ever. I got to tell you about it in 6 minutes.

0: Kix 100.9. So have you ever gone glamping before? Samantha Joe, I'm not going to lie to you at this age. If I'm going to go camping, I better have my own bed and an actual bathroom and a shower in this place called, it's pronounced Utopia. It's spelled H-U-T-T-O-P-I-A. They have a location in the Berkshires, and a couple of my girlfriends and I went out. We had a great time. We also ventured around, got some food, got some wine. Highly recommend Balderdash Cellars. That was a great vineyard. But the best pancake I've ever had, legit, I gave them a 5-star review on Google while I was still sitting in the booth, is at Rose's Restaurant in Lee, Mass. It was so good. I don't know what they put in the batter, maybe a little hint of vanilla, but then it was drizzled with Nutella, strawberries, and homemade whipped cream. I'm drooling thinking about it. So if you like a good brunch, you like a good pancake, highly recommend Rose's Restaurant in Lee. If you want photos, I'm on Insta, Amanda Joe DJ.
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Kicks 100.9. As always, thanks for hanging with me, Amanda Joe. I'm out of here for the evening. Wayne D and Tay, they'll be joining you at 7. But before I go, Zach Brown Band and Jimmy Buffett for it.

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